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And I touched your face, narcotic mind from lace.

guess it's true, I'm not good at a one night stand. 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